a good person. I'm a powerful person. I don't believe in evil. I think that evil is an idea created by others to avoid dealing with their own nature. I understand my own nature. Good and evil have nothing to do with it. I understand myself. I control myself. I control everything within myself. My domain is my domain. I can lie on my back and affect the lives of those I love without moving a finger. But I would only affect them in good ways. I don't waste time on evil. I'm a good person. Is this thing on? Do you know about Jesus? Do you really know? All you know is what you've been told. Listen with your heart. Sing with your heart. You've just been singing about girls. What do you know about girls? Why are you so tense? You gotta start singing with love in your heart. Is this all? Adam, are you there? A pain star has entered your house. What are you going to do about it? Are you going to touch it? It only happens once every 1,000 years. Maybe even 2,000 years. And how long is a year, really? It's almost Halloween. I haven't done shit.

what did you think was going to happen? We just passed Whale City and are heading straight to the back rooms of your minds. Now it's time for us to stand up and push back with them. Show this world where we're coming from. Ain't no lies strong enough or money big enough to keep this thing down. No apologies, no whispers, no unsaid words or unwritten rules of the game. Here it comes, now and forever, baby. 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

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You are judged by a system, it doesn't even know you exist. Judged by people who don't even know what a problem is. Twisted intelligence, and you wonder what's the consequence? 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

0: No, I haven't cleaned the ferret yet.
1: Yeah.
0: And she just got the VCR in. We had a little problem getting that working.
1: Yeah.
0: With the plug, so we got that working.
1: Yeah. Is it doing all right?
0: Huh?
1: Is it doing all right?
0: Yeah, I think so.
1: Yeah.
0: She's checking it, so I'm going to get her to help me with the ferrets in a minute.
1: But now listen, don't you get yourself all rushed now, here?
0: Yeah, I'm trying to rush.
1: Well, now don't do that now. You calm down, and it's okay.
0: I'm rushing as much as possible.
1: Well, don't do that now. You just kind of calm down and take it easy, okay?
0: She's going to give you some bird seed.
1: Well, that's okay.
0: She's going to give you about 20 pounds.
1: No, that's okay.
0: She got a 50-pounder there.
1: Yeah, did you take her stuff out of her truck?
0: Yeah.
1: Mm-hmm.
0: I had a lot of stuff to do here today.
1: Mm-hmm.
0: You know.
1: Mm-hmm.
2: Hey,
1: Jim.
2: Hey, don't get mad, Daddy. He's getting really irritable.
1: He is. What's he getting irritable for?
2: Because you're not giving me time to do anything.
1: Good Lord, he's been over here since 20 to 4.
2: Huh?
1: His bee's been over here since 20 to 4.
2: Since 20 till?
1: Mm-hmm.
2: Uh-uh.
1: You did.
2: No. Sorry.
1: Was my car.
2: But either of that, he's getting irritable, so.
1: Your dad's always irritable.
2: I'm just warning you to cool it with him.
1: Well, I didn't say anything to him. I told him, I said, well, take.
2: I was getting a hard time, and I said, well, I told her that, you know, y'all were supposed to call me before you left. She called me. I told her that if she'd gone ahead and called me before you left, like she said she was going to do, and like you said you were going to do, I told her to just wait till the morning, because it was getting too late. And he said,

a good person. I'm a powerful person. I don't believe in evil. I think that evil is an idea created by others to avoid dealing with their own nature. I understand my own nature. Good and evil have nothing to do with it. I understand myself. I control myself. I control everything within myself. My domain is my domain. I can lie on my back and affect the lives of those I love without moving a finger. But I would only affect them in good ways. I don't waste time on evil. I'm a good person. Is this thing on? Do you know about Jesus? Do you really know? All you know is what you've been told. Listen with your heart. Sing with your heart. You've just been singing about girls. What do you know about girls? Why are you so tense? You gotta start singing with love in your heart. Is this all? Adam, are you there? A pain star has entered your house. What are you going to do about it? Are you going to touch it? It only happens once every 1,000 years. Maybe even 2,000 years.

distance left me. I was in love with her. I was destroyed by all of that. You know, if it's happened to you, if you're listening to this and it's happened to you, then you'll understand what goes on. You're consumed with this sort of universe of grief. And it so crowds your head that you can't find any way around it. And you'd say, well, you've got to move on. People would say to you, but you actually can't find your way around this sort of

my missus left me, I was in love with her. I was destroyed by all of that. You know, if it's happened to you, if you're listening to this and it's happened to you, then you'll understand what goes on. You're consumed with this sort of universe of grief. And it so crowds your head that you can't find any way around it. And you'd say, well, you've got to move on. People say to you that you actually can't find a way around this sort of

0: No, I haven't cleaned the ferrets yet.
1: Yeah.
0: And she just got the VCR in. We had a little problem getting that working.
1: Yeah.
0: With the plug, so we got that working.
1: Yeah. She doing all right?
0: Huh?
1: Is it doing all right?
0: Yeah, I think so.
1: Yeah.
0: She's checking it, so I'm going to get her to help me with the ferrets in a minute.
1: Well, now listen, don't you get yourself all rushed now, here?
0: Yeah, I'm trying to rush.
1: Well, now don't do that now. You calm down, and it's okay.
0: I'm rushing as much as possible.
1: Well, don't do that now. You just kind of calm down and take it easy, okay?
0: She's going to give you some bird seed.
1: Well, that's okay.
0: She's going to give you about 20 pounds.
1: No, that's okay.
0: She got a 50-pounder there.
1: Yeah, did you take her stuff out of her truck?
0: Yeah.
1: Mm-hmm.
0: I had a lot of stuff to do here today.
1: Mm-hmm.
0: You know.
1: Mm-hmm. Jim?
2: Hey, don't get mad, Daddy. He's getting really irritable.
1: He is. What's he getting irritable for?
2: Because you're not giving me time to do anything.
1: Good Lord, he's been over here since 20 to 4.
2: Huh?
1: His bee's been over here since 20 to 4.
2: Since 20 till?
1: Mm-hmm.
2: Uh-uh.
1: You did.
2: No. Sorry.
1: Was my car.
2: Either of that, he's getting irritable, so.
1: Your dad's always irritable.
2: I'm just warning you to cool it with him.
1: Well, I didn't say anything to him. I told him, I said, well, take.
2: I was getting a hard time, and I told her that, you know, y'all were supposed to call me before you left. She called me. I told her that if she'd gone ahead and called me before you left, like she said, and like he said, you're going to do, I told him to just wait till tomorrow, because it was getting too late. And he said,

I'm a good person. I'm a powerful person. I don't believe in evil. I think that evil is an idea created by others to avoid dealing with their own nature. I understand my own nature. Good and evil have nothing to do with it. I understand myself. I control myself. I control everything within myself. My domain is my domain. I can lie on my back and affect the lives of those I love without moving a finger. But I would only affect them in good ways. I don't waste time on evil. I'm a good person. Is this thing on? Do you know about Jesus? Do you really know? All you know is what you've been told. Listen with your heart. Sing with your heart. You've just been singing about girls. What do you know about girls? Come on. Why are you so tense? You gotta start singing with love in your heart. Is this all? Adam, are you there? A pain star has entered your house. What are you going to do about it? Are you going to touch it? It only happens.

summer. It's been summer since February. I was in Australia. God. California? Then what? June, July, August. A month in Europe? I can't even go to IKEA anymore. I got flashbacks.

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Today is the hot and fitting day of the year. Do I know what I want? That's how we have lived.

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So here's the revelation, and let me make it clear that I am your creation, and now I disappear.

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I was in love with her. I was destroyed by all of that. You know, if it's happened to you, if you're listening to this and it's happened to you, then you'll understand what goes on. You're consumed with this sort of universe of grief. And it so crowds your head that you can't find any way around it. And you'd say, well, you've got to move on. But you would say to you that you actually can't find a way around this sort of

happens every night. 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Talking like a jerk, except you are an actual jerk and living proof. But sometimes friends are mean. Present company, expect it. Present company, just laugh it off. It's better than it seems.

my missus left me, I was in love with her. I was destroyed by all of that. You know, if it's happened to you, if you're listening to this and it's happened to you, then you'll understand what goes on. You're consumed with this sort of universe of grief. And it so crowds your head that you can't find any way around it. And you'd say, well, you've got to move on. People would say to you that you actually can't find a way around this sort of

I'm a good person. I'm a powerful person. I don't believe in evil. I think that evil is an idea created by others to avoid dealing with their own nature. I understand my own nature. Good and evil have nothing to do with it. I understand myself. I control myself. I control everything within myself. My domain is my domain. I can lie on my back and affect the lives of those I love without moving a finger. But I would only affect them in good ways. I don't waste time on evil. I'm a good person. Is this thing on? Do you know about Jesus? Do you really know? All you know is what you've been told. Listen with your heart. Sing with your heart. You've just been singing about girls. What do you know about girls? Start singing with love in your heart. Is this all? Adam, are you there? A pain star has entered your house. What are you going to do about it? Are you going to touch it?

Do you feel alive when you're following me? Start to thrive when you're following me. Take my hand to the promised land. I'll set you free when you follow me.

see what I see, do you hear what I hear? Do you see what I see, do you feel what I feel? Why sleep better, why feel better, why look better, why be?

0: No, I haven't cleaned the ferrets yet.
1: Yeah.
0: And she just got the VCR in. We have a little problem getting that working.
1: Yeah.
0: With the plug, so we got that.

0: Yeah. She doing all right?
1: Huh?
0: Is she doing all right?
1: Yeah, I think so.
0: Yeah.
1: She's checking it, so I'm going to get her to help me with the ferrets in a minute.
0: Well, now listen, don't you get yourself all rushed now, here?
1: Yeah, I'm trying to rush.
0: Well, now don't do that now. You calm down, and it's okay.
1: I'm rushing as much as possible.
0: Well, don't do that now. You just kind of calm down and take it easy, okay?
1: She's going to give you some bird seed.
0: Well, that's okay.
1: She's going to give you about 20 pounds.
0: No, that's okay.
1: She got a 50-pounder there.
0: Yeah, did you take her stuff out of her truck?
1: Yeah.
0: Mm-hmm.
1: Yeah, I had a lot of stuff to do here today.
0: Mm-hmm.
1: You know.
2: Mm-hmm. Jim? Hey, don't get mad, Daddy. He's getting really irritable.
0: He is? What's he getting irritable for?
2: Because you're not giving me time to do anything.
0: Good Lord, he's been over since 20 to 4.
2: Huh?
0: His speed's been over here since 20 to 4.
2: Since 20 till?
0: Mm-hmm.
2: Uh-uh.
0: You did.
2: No. Sorry.
0: It was my car.
2: But either of that, he's getting irritable, so.
0: Your dad's always irritable.
2: I'm just warning you to cool it with him.
0: Well, I didn't say anything to him. I told him, I said, well, take.
2: He's getting a hard time. And I told her that, you know, y'all were supposed to call me before you left. She called me. I told her that if she'd gone ahead and called me before you left, like she said she was going to do, and like you said you were going to do, I told her to just wait till the morning, because it was getting too late. And he said,

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Present

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And take a U-Haul stitching your own block. You are judged by a system. It doesn't even know you exist. Judged by people who don't even know what a problem is. Twisted intelligence. And you wonder what's the consequence? You have a voice of reason. 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

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It doesn't even know you exist. Judged by people who don't even know what a problem is. Twisted intelligence. And you wonder what's the consequence? 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

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I'm a woman. I'm a woman. I'm a woman. I'm a woman. I'm a woman. I'm a woman. I'm a woman. I'm a woman. I'm a woman. I'm a woman. I'm a woman. I'm a woman. I'm a woman. I'm a woman. I'm a woman. I'm a woman. I'm a woman. I'm a woman. I'm a woman. I'm a woman. I'm a woman. I'm a woman. I'm a woman. I'm a woman. I'm a woman. I'm a woman. I'm a woman. I'm a woman. I'm a woman. I'm a woman. I'm a woman. I'm a woman. I'm a woman. I'm a woman. I'm a woman. I'm a woman. I'm a woman. I'm a woman. I'm a woman. I'm a woman. I'm a woman. I'm a woman. I'm a woman. I'm a woman. I'm a woman. I'm a woman. I'm a woman. I'm a woman. I'm a woman. I'm a woman. I'm a woman. I'

by your magic. Life before you was so tragic. Restless, hopeless, lost without aim. The old me was missing you, such a shame. I didn't know it, but I know that it's true. I can't wake up anymore without you. You gave me a future I didn't know before. You put my heart in a spell and now I'm

soul who is wandering around this lonely road without a home. Oh, hard to be alone. So excited that I can't believe I'm so charmed that you made me your own. Never again will I be alone. Never again will I be alone. Remix.